number two. You ain't know? Boy, you better act like you never knew. Been around the world twice, life is like a cinema. But it sounded sort of similar. Into the world, amazing how I'm trying to get that feeling back.

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I can't believe the peace I feel in your company. When did it happen? Happiness. I thought I knew love, but I never knew this. You never break my spirits down. You never make me feel ashamed. You always praise my efforts, raise my energy, make an effort to know my friends. I was so lonely for you before we met. But sitting on the bus with the rain on the windows and your head on my shoulder, you, you, you, you, you. And furthermore, me and another thing, us. You teach me so much. Every day that I wake to the smile on your face and the

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It kept me apart from the world and it was always too tight around my throat. Loneliness, it rained and rained till I felt your reaching hand. That's when the sun came out and it shone on us like the whole thing had been planned. It's not all roses, no, we got more thorns than most for sure. But you've given me things I never knew, I never had before. Thank you, I say to the starlings in a supermarket car park. Thank you, I say to your empty glass when I hand it back to the bar staff. I never knew it, but I never knew I didn't know it. And now I know it, there is no way back. So let's you, you, you and I do this till we die and love each other till we

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I am to come I was. I am to come I was. I am to come I was. I am to come I was. I am to come I was. I am to come I was. I am to come I was. I am to come I was. I am to come I was. I am to come I was. I am to come I was. I am to come I was. I am to come I was. I am to come I was. I am to come I was. I am to come I was. I am to come I was. 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
4: Yo, man, I'm gonna go over here and do this stuff. 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

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She says, "Hey, baby, take a walk on the wild side." 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

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New York City's the place where they said, hey, baby, take a walk on the wild side. I said, hey, Joe, take a walk on the wild side. Sugar Plum Fairy came and hit the streets.

Jackie is just spitting away. Thought she was James Dean for a day.

said, hey, baby, take a walk on the wild side. I said, hey, honey, take a walk on the wild side. I said, hey, Joe, take a walk on the wild side. I said, hey, sugar,